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Classic Rock U is back in session. I'm the Professor of Rock, welcoming you back to the Higher Institution of Music Education and celebration of the greatest songs in rock history. All right, it's time for this week's Jumpin' Jack Flashback, where we travel back in time to a crucial time in music. Let's see if you can guess the year on this pop quiz. It was the year that Ozzie Smith and the Cardinals beat the Brewers in the World Series. Joe Montana and the 49ers took the Super Bowl from the Bengals, and E.T. ruled the box office. The Commodore 64 was introduced, and G.I. Joe made a comeback, though the action figures were a little bit smaller. It was also the year that a true supergroup was formed. Steve Howe and Jeffrey Downs from Yes, Carl Palmer from Emerson, Lake & Palmer, and John Wetton from King Crimson. They were the four revered musicians that made up Asia. If you haven't guessed it, we're going back to 1982.

0: Professor of Rock playing a little modern English on Classic Rock U, a little new wave there. We're having a Jumpin' Jack flashback to the year 1982. That was I Melt With You. A song about making love for the last time before a nuclear apocalypse or during it. I guess you could call that a dark romantic song. It was written by lead singer Robbie Gray. As big as that song is in pop culture, it actually never broke the top 75 on the Billboard Hot 100. Two of the most powerful voices of the rock era are in the spotlight after this short break on Classic Rock U. Stay with us.
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0: Hey, Professor of Rock here. You're attending Classic Rock U. And we're in the middle of a Jumpin' Jack flashback to 1982. Not only did this next amazing vocalist have one of the most powerful voices in rock, she was arguably one of the most gifted singers in the history of recorded music. We got Pat Benatar belting out a song that was originally intended to be in the film Times Square, but it didn't make the cut. But all these years later, does anybody remember that film? Well, you definitely remember this song, Shadows of the Night from 1982 on Classic Rock U.
1: Woo!

couldn't have said it better myself. That's a Red Rocker on Classic Rock U, declaring there is only one way to rock. A professor of rock playing you the classics from 1982. Man, that's a signature tune for Sammy Hagar in his solo career for sure. It was a lead single from Sammy's LP, Standing Hampton. All right, next on our Jumpin' Jack flashback to 82, it's the premier rock band from Germany, Scorpions, with their number one mainstream rock track, No One Like You, on Classic Rock U.

Oh, Tom Petty and the Heartbreakers on Classic Rock U. You got luck, baby. It wasn't one of his biggest hits, but Tom Petty and Mike Campbell, I'm telling you, they can do no wrong from my perspective. The recording of You Got Lucky, that used an experimental drum loop tape and a synth riff that Mike Campbell first regarded as a throwaway, but it became a number 20 hit on the Billboard Hot 100. All right, we're going to bounce from 1982, and we're going to land 5 years into the future to 1987 for some Bottle Lightning. For the Grateful Dead, it was their lone top 40 hit. Here's Touch of Grey on Classic Rock U.

0: Hey, Professor of Rock, busting out a classic by the Grateful Dead on Classic Rock U. Ah, gotta love the Dead. Just a little touch of gray. That was all Jerry Garcia and the Dead needed to burst into the top 10 with some Bottle Lightning that peaked at number 9. It's hard to believe they only had one hit. But it was 17 years after their initial entry into the Hot 100, which was Uncle John's band. That one stalled at number 69. All right, we're going to take a quick break and come back with a power ballad bonanza when Classic Rock U returns.
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5: Welcome back to Classic Rock U. I'm the professor of rock. You know, just like the old adage, make a good first impression, a songwriter searches to come up with a killer opening line that makes a great first impression on the listener, a phrase that hooks the listener and reels them in and makes them want to listen again and again. It's time for this week's KOL. Let's focus on some songs that have that killer instinct, such as this next one that was originally written about L.A., but the group that performed it changed it to a love story about their home city of San Francisco. The original opening line was, "When the lights go down in the city and the sun shines on L.A. But Steve Perry changed it to, "When the lights go down in the city and the sun shines on the bay." Here's Journey from 1978 on Classic Rock U.

Lights by Journey on Classic Rock, you with a killer opening line that takes you right to the beautiful San Francisco Bay. Professor of Rock here, the host of KOLs. All right, our next killer opening line follows one of the greatest opening guitar riffs. I heard the news, baby, all about your disease. Diamond Dave wrote it, and Van Halen played it. Ain't Talking About Love with another all-time great from 1978 on Classic Rock U.

0: 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Leo?
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0: here at Classic Rock University, man, Foreigner didn't mess around with that one. They kicked off that track with the badass chorus. Well, I'm hot-blooded. Check it and see. I got a fever of 103. A killer opening line by Lou Gramm and Mick Jones that led to a number three banger in 1978. Yeah, the opening line can really set the tone for a hit song, and Foreigner knew it all too well. There's a strategy and an art to it for sure. Man, a lot of those bands like Foreigner and Journey knew that. All right, after this short break, we change the focus from words to riffs when Classic Rock U returns.
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Hey, Professor Rock, holding down the fort here at Classic Rock U. All right, riff this, my friends. Sting came up with the original guitar line for Message in a Bottle, song he wrote the lyrics for, but it was Andy Summers that reworked Sting's riff and turned it into an epic track, adding some embellishments that made the song swing and rock steady. Classic Rock U, riffing with the Police from 1979.

0: Classic Rock U with your professor of rock, and we're in the middle of our segment, Riff This. That was Lenny Kravitz with Are You Gonna Go My Way. Man, guitarist Craig Ross, he crushed that riff with a 53 Gibson Les Paul Gold Top. Craig was Lenny's lead guitarist back in 93. It all came from a 30-minute jam session at the Waterfront Studios in New Jersey. Craig also played the cool solo on that track.
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0: All right, let's go to our next subject. We got a civics lesson about the American heartland with our guest instructor, Bruce Hornsby, on his 1986 number one hit, The Way It Is. A social commentary about injustice that was probably the most unlikely number one hit of its time. It didn't sound like anything on radio. Here's what Bruce told me about it.
2: Everybody thought it was a B-side. It's a fluke, and it broke in England. It was a wonderful accident. A guy at BBC heard it, put Way It Is on the air, and it just blew up. So that was that. Then everyone knew it wasn't a B-side.

Professor Rock with a little civics lesson on Classic Rock U. Born in the USA is narrated by the boss, Bruce Springsteen. Perhaps the ultimate rock song about American civics, and certainly one of the most misinterpreted, was about the treatment of our veterans, you know, veterans of the Vietnam War when they returned back home. It still rings true today. We salute our veterans for sure. Now, another masterpiece about the American heartland is, of course, the Scarecrow album from 85. That album was very personal for John Mellencamp, and people resonated with people across the country. The precursor to that standard bearer was this song from John's album, Pink Houses on Classic Rock U.

0: Classic Rock You with Pink Houses. I'm your professor of rock. That was the second single from A-ha. The track vaulted to number 8 on the Billboard Hot 100 in 1984. We've been pretty serious during the last few segments, so let's end this edition of Classic Rock You with a little bit of comedy from one of the funniest dudes of the rock era and a party anthem to close. That's what's coming up next on Classic Rock You.
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0: Hey, Professor Rock with you. Welcome back to Classic Rock U for our last segment here. I gotta say, two of the funniest dudes of the rock era to me are David Lee Roth, who was always good for a gut-busting one-liner, at Mr. Joe Walsh. I mean, come on, anybody who would run a satirical campaign for U.S. president with the slogan "Free gas for everyone" gets my vote for the most hilarious. Well, Joe Walsh features on our final subject of the day. We call it Party Rockin', the greatest party songs of the rock era. You know, back in 1978, Joe couldn't help but gush about being alive after all the heavy partying he had done. He summarized the excesses of living that rock and roll lifestyle and getting away with it on his number 12 solo hit, Life's Been Good.

0: Wrapping up our party rocking segment here at Classic Rock U, that was We're an American Band by Graham Funk Railroad, written and sung by the band's drummer Don Brewer. You know, and the band was going through financial hell because of a lawsuit they were going through with their former manager, Terry Knight. Not only did this song rescue Graham Funk from bankruptcy, it was the first number one single back in 1973. Their second number one was their cover of Locomotion. Both tracks were produced by the great Todd Rundgren. Well, that concludes this edition of Higher Music Education and Celebration of the Greatest Songs in Rock History. Looking forward to having you back in attendance next week on Classic Rock U. Until next time, I'm the Professor Rock saying, three chords and the truth, my friends. Turn it up to 11. Enjoy yourself this weekend.
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1: It's the house of hair. Ladies and gentlemen, Mr. Hair himself, Dee Snider.
2: And the gods of rock said, let there be metal. And here we are right at the beginning, the genesis, if you will, on the House of Hair. It's a radio miracle. This is Dee Snider, and I'll be leading the heavy metal procession for the duration. And it's going to get hot, hotter, and hottest in here. That's right, I got mountains of molten metal in store for you. How's about Wasp, Ozzy, and Whitesnake? Yep, it's going to be loud. So, get in, sit down, shut up, and start banging. This is the House of Hair! And it all starts right now with Slaughter!

from Van Halen that you don't hear every day. That's kind of how I roll. You know you're in the house of hair. This is Dee Snider, and I've got my first request of the show right here. It's from George up in Winnipeg, Manitoba, Canada, who listens to Power 97, Winnipeg's rock station, don't you know? He says, Dee, I want to hear this because it just makes sense. Well, ironically, George, that makes no sense. But what the hell? This song definitely don't suck, and that's pretty much the criteria for requests. This is Skid Row with Wasted Time on the House of Hair. Please enjoy loudly.

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1: 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That was Wasp on the HOH. 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The house tried to capture the true essence of what it means to be a fan of the metal and the HOH, and I think we did a hell of a job, if I do say so myself. So go now to housefaironline.com and click on the shop. All right, I promise I'll find something cool in a few. Hang tight. But before you go, please check out this personal message from yours truly. Hey, everybody, it's me, Dee Snider, host of the HOH. So how many times have you said, if there was only a way I could get Dee Snider to record a personalized video message for a friend, family member, or coworker? Survey says never. But now that I've used my mind powers to plant the idea in your brain, let me tell you about Cameo. Cameo is a free app that allows celebrities to make personalized video messages. All you gotta do is book the Cameo video, tell me some basic info on who and what the message is for, and voila, your favorite Rockstar Air personality, that would be moi, will record a message that will delight whomever you give it to. I've done birthdays, anniversaries, proposals, congratulations, award presentations, get well soons, graduations, motivational messages, and more. People absolutely love them. 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And next time you need a unique gift, think, I'm going to download the free Cameo app and get Dee Snider to record a personal video message. 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
1: Old school metal rules, baby! And I'll stab you in the cheek with a crusty tube of mascara if you disagree with me. This is Dee Snider, and the House of Hair is back with my official request of the week. Oh, goody! This O-R-O-T-W comes from Mindy in Bendover, Oregon. Wait a second. Drop the over. It just says bend. Sorry, benders. Here's what Metal Mindy had to say. D, my son Benjamin first heard this song when he was 3 on the HOH. Ever since, it's been his favorite song. He's turning 7 this month, and I know hearing this song with the dedication from you would make him smile. Benny, as we call him, is your biggest fan in our house. Every Saturday morning, he says, "Do you know what day it is, Mommy?" I say, "Yes, Saturday." Then he says in his deepest voice possible for one so young, "It is House of Hair night." Oh, man, that is awesome. You got me right here on that one, Mindy. I'm pointing at my heart and getting a little misty thinking of my kids at that age. All right, Benny, it's Uncle D talking to you now. It is time to bang to your favorite song. Happy birthday, buddy. This is Britney Fox with Girl! skull on the House of Hair. Crank it up!

slipping it in and out old school style with white steak on the House of Hair. D-Side here, and this next one is my official rare hair cut of the week. Now, Coney Hatch is a Canadian band who released 3 albums in the 80s. If you're not from Canada, quick, name one. I'll wait. And if you're wondering where the name Coney Hatch comes from, I know I am. It's named after the infamous Coney Hatch Lunatic Asylum in London that first opened in 1851 and were finally shut down in 1993. Just FYI. Was that? Shut up and play the song? Right. This is Coney Hatch with Monkey Bars on the House of Hair. Turn it up!

0: if that was warrant on the House of Hair. This is Dee Snider, and I'm headed to the kitchen for a quick bite, but I'll be back with more tasty morsels in just a few. So sharpen those painted nails and spice up your puffy dew. The HOH will return with some meat and potatoes metal right after this. Stick around!
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0: Right back where I want you, in the clutches of the HOH. Dee Snider here, and I'd love to hear what's on your metal mind. So make sure to follow the house on Facebook so we can share a metal mind melt. Metal mind melt. That's a tongue twister. Try saying that one three times fast. Metal mind melt. Metal mind melt. Metal mind. Oh, forget it. Here's a taste of rat right now on the House of Hair. Well, that sounded gross. This is Lay It Down, and it's Bang It!

0: A religious experience on the House of Hair. That was God Gave Rock and Roll to You from Kiss. D-Side here, and I've already ripped through an entire hour of the HOH. Rip. Are you up for some more? I knew you were good people. Then pick the blisters off your air guitar fingers, and I'll set up the next hour for you. Hold tight, bangers.
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2: It's Metal Mayhem. The House of Hair.
3: Feel it, eyes, headbangers. The middle hour of three on the House of Hair starts right now. I'm D-Sider, and the HOH is fully engorged and ready to rock hard with Dio, Priest, and loads more. Wait a second, engorged? So let's get it going with my third degree. It goes like this. I'll play three kick-ass tunes. Besides the kick-assness quotient, you try to figure out what all three share. Get it? Good. Could be the song names, the band members, a singular hair color, pretty much anything. No hints on this one because you won't pop any brain cells figuring it out. Plus, I hate hints. The third degree starts right now with Motley Crue. It's time to make the metal!

0: A triple taste of the good and plenty of hard stuff on the House of Hair. This is the Insider, and you just heard Pretty Boy Floyd, Iron Maiden, and Motley Crue. That sentence has never previously been uttered in the history of the world. I can guarantee you that. All right, I'm giving you the third degree and asking, what the hell do they all have in common? The incredibly obvious answer is up next when the House returns. I don't go nowhere.
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8: Here in the House of Hair with your old Uncle D. Yes, I've been on this earth for a very long time. Leading into this week's Third Degree, I told you it was time to make the metal, which was a huge hint. You heard 48 Hours from Pretty Boy Floyd. You're welcome. 2 Minutes to Midnight from Iron Maiden, and 10 Seconds to Love by The Crew. So the very easy answer is time. Seconds, minutes, hours. Think you can do better? 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All right, it's time for another request. This is from Veronica in Raceland, Louisiana, who listens to Bayou 95.7, The Rock of New Orleans. D, this song rocks. As long as we have the HOH, the 80s will never die. Thanks for that. Long live the 80s. Well, obviously, Veronica loves her some 80s. Gotta admit, I do too. They were some good times. And the good times just keep on rolling right here with Women. Try to calm down, sir. This is Def Leppard on the HOH.

was covering that song by The Animals, aren't you? Those of you with keen ears might have recognized the voice of Biff Bifford. Yep, that was Saxon. Where else but the HOH, right? D-Side here, and would say I skip the commercials and head right back into the metal. And I'm going to do it with Dio. 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
0: I'm back in business, the business of metal. This is the House of Hair, Dee Snider here, and I'm dragging you all the way down to the greasy roots of metal. You're welcome. So this week, the House is paying its respects to Montrose. The band's beginnings were in early 1973 when Ronnie Montrose, who had played guitar with acts like Van Morrison and the Edgar Winter Group, set out on his own. He enlisted a couple of other session guys like bassist Bill Church and drummer Denny Carmassi and a young and unknown singer from the Bay Area and California named Sammy Hagar.
13: Oh!
0: Just kidding. They released their first album with the original lineup in October of 73 and helped put the United States on the heavy metal and hard rock map in a big way. Damn, I remember when that record came out. My power trio with me on vocals was called Harlequin. We played so many tracks from this record. It was so inspirational. Now, while there were bands like Steppenwolf and Blue Cheer here in North America, Montrose is credited as one of the first who pulled it all together, chucked the psychedelic junk, and went full on balls out heavy metal, which was especially rare in San Francisco. And here's a tune that'll prove it. If your radio ain't on maximum volume, fix that issue right now, because you're down in the greasy roots of metal on the HOH with the Montrose, and this is Space Station number 5. All right, this one does start with a bit of psychedelic sound. No! But just wait a few seconds, wait, and then turn it up!

0: fat mouthful of hairy metal. Shoot that thing. Sheesh. You know you're in the house of hair. D-Sign here. And that was three, count them, three in a row from Bon Jovi, Junkyard, and Montrose. I am done with this hour, but you know what? I'm going to do it all over again. I got another 60 minutes of the good stuff ready to rage, and it kicks off with a hair pair from AC freaking DC. Is this a great country or what? Stay around.
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2: 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And I want your radios cranked so loud, it drowns out the damn sirens on the police cars. Is it D. Snyder? And my final hour is loaded for bear. A big, hairy, well-coiffed bear, to be exact. So let's start with a request, shall we? Yes, we shall. This is from Taryn Royer in Helena, Montana, who listens to Z101, Helena's classic rock. Hey, Helena, how's it hanging? Me, low and to the right. TMI. All right, Taryn's request. D, I want to hear this because it's my mom's favorite song. Aw, that's sweet. Well, obviously, mom's a rocker and knows the value of the almighty dollar. So kicking off two in a row from AC/DC for Taryn's mom, this is Money Talks on the House of Hair.

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This is the House of Hair.

0: Shot Down in Flames from side two of Highway to Hell, and Money Talks from side one of The Razor's Edge. Does anybody remember vinyl? Now that's how you serve up a double shot. We go hard or we go home here on the House of Hair. Wait, how can I go home if I'm already in my house? That's a tough one. Here's a deep sider, and as you ponder that mystical question, I'm going to take a crap. I mean, break! And I'm coming right back to give it to you and give it to you good. So do your thing and meet me back here after this. Understood?
1: The house. It's the House of Hair.
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8: 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Just the way it should be.

A band that did it the blue collar way. They rocked out at night after working the day shift in jobs like roofing and trucking. You just rocked it Sacramento style with Tesla on the House of Hair. D's not here playing what you want when I want, and playing what I want whenever my producer lets go of the reins. And right now, she got a firm hold on him. It is time for her favorite, the Power Ballad of the Week. But this is a good one. The video for it featured a shirtless and sad Bret Michaels in bed with a not-so-happy hottie. But Bret was smiling in the end because this song went to number one on the Billboard Hot 100. This is Poison with Every Rose Has Its Thorn on the House of Hair. And yes, it can be played at high volume.

0: with Queensrÿche on the HOH D-side of here. And hey, I'm too lazy to spin the wheel of the metal all the time. I want you to make a decision every once in a while, okay? So go to the house website right now and pick a song that you want to hear on the show. If it don't suck, I'll get it on. All right, I'm about to filter out my used lattes, so you head over to houseofhaironline.com and make that request thingy I was asking you to do, and then meet me back here to go rockin' with Dockin'. Yeah, that catchphrase never gets old. Stay around!
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0: All right, welcome back. You know what's coming, right? We're going. No, I'm not going to say it. No more lame rhyming. It's time to let Don Dockin tell you it's not love on the house of hair. Do tell, Donnie. 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Go!

0: That was Roller from Able Wine, and it's a rocker. Before that was Mr. Big with their take on Humble Pie's 30 Days in the Hole on the HOH. 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You don't want to miss it.
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0: The House of Hair is engineered by Metal Mick McCabe, produced by Dwight Coleman, and the exec in charge is Pam Edwards. All right, you leather-clad lunatics, Steve Snyder here, and I'm back with one more, and I saved the most legendary of all for last. It's an old-school ass-kicking, as I show you the door. I'll see all you metal miscreants back here in 7, same time, same awesome station. But until then, you know the deal. Repeat after D. If it ain't metal, it's crap! The late and greatest of all, Ozzy Osbourne. Here's the Prince of Darkness to send you on your way. See you next week!

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1: And good morning to you and a happy Monday. Good morning to you all and welcome in to the Point 94.1. Looks like we could be in for some rainy weather here today, Dawn.
2: Maybe.
1: Fingers crossed. I think we got a little overnight because there was a puddle on the back of my truck.
2: That's it? A puddle?
1: Yeah, that's the part that doesn't actually drain off. It was just a little small.
2: Well, as long as we don't see any bears running amok, like Ken said happened in Hot Springs, then we're good.
1: Well, that's what bears do.
2: Run amok?
1: Mm-hmm. Yeah, they run amok and make a mess.
2: Well, maybe that's what was in...
1: I just realized the office folks next door to us have a much nicer parking lot than we do.
2: You just...
1: Well, they've gotten it resurfaced and they painted all beautiful lines and a bunch of reserved parking spaces over there. I don't see one for me, though. So.
2: What?
1: No, I... Mm-mm. They don't like us parking over there.
2: You should apply.
1: You don't belong over here. Get out of here.
2: Just go away.
1: All right, let's get Monday underway. We will get you caught up on traffic and all the details, weather, everything here in a few minutes. Don't forget, your chance at $5,000. 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Good morning, you beautiful people.

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0: Only that one time.
1: So that's a yes.
2: Tina Fey, 56. You have any birthdays?
0: Tina Fey, wow. David Nail is 47. Jack Johnson, you know, Banana Pancakes. He's 51. Martika, I don't remember if you remember the song Toy Soldiers.
1: Mm-hmm. Yeah.
0: She's 57. And Rob Bass from It Takes Two is 59.
2: Okay, great news. Little Rock Zoo has done it again. They have acquired more of our favorite animals.
0: Yes.
2: First, last week, what was it? Was that last week or the week before? Baby capybaras?
0: Yes, last week was the baby capybaras.
2: Now a pair of ostrich chicks.
0: Aww.
2: Gladys and Margaret. They're in a smaller habitat for now.
0: Where's the beef?
2: But when they reach full size, they'll move to the savannah herd. So they're expanding the savannah herd at the Little Rock Zoo.
0: Aww.
2: This is a great idea. I don't know if it's going to catch on, but I don't remember the last time. Well, yes, I do. It was back in January. You know, folks aren't really going out and taking the family out to eat as much. Now, I know it's expensive.
0: Mm-hmm.
2: But the other thing is, why do we do this when everybody's sitting at the table staring at their phones?
0: Right.
2: There's now a new trend where some restaurants and bars are implementing a no phone, no tech policy.
0: They may get paid no money then because.
2: Well, that's what I'm thinking. That's why I don't know that this is going to catch on, but it is sort of trending through the country right now. They're even offering customers incentives if they do go phone free.
0: Nice.
2: Which I think is a brilliant idea. I don't honestly think it's going to go anywhere. And the first rule of Fight Club will be when people go, hey, listen, and they get on TikTok and they make a TikTok video about this restaurant that's going tech free.
0: Right.
2: Hey, y'all, come on down. It's a great idea.
0: Don't bring your phone.
2: Even though you're watching this on your phone. And I've recorded this on my phone. Don't bring your phone. Okay, what's going on with traffic? Do we have any issues? I saw one diamond out on I-40.
0: Oh, yeah, we have issues. We're starting off the morning with some issues. One is not causing issues. 40 West at 180. They're in Lono County. That's just west of Carlisle. It's on the left shoulder. The one that is causing a headache has been tying things up for about 3 hours now. And it is 40 West. So as you're headed in, so that's why it's causing a little bit of a problem. The weird part about it is impacting all the lanes. So you're going to be zooming along and then all of a sudden, you know, why is everybody having to get off the freeway right here? So right there before Caldwell, they are diverting traffic and everybody is getting off and having to go around. There is no passing the trooper that's there, nothing. So if you see the Valero sign in front of you, sort of like when they have the Buc-ee's off in the distance and it looks like the bat signal, that Valero is where you're going to be taking that exit and getting off there. So everyone is being diverted at the 239 exit there. So multiple vehicles involved, police say tractor trailer on fire. They got a lot to take care of this morning and hopefully everybody is okay. But that is 40 West and it's going to impact your drive in this morning from that side of the state. So please be extra careful. And if you see anything else, bears running amok, 501-614-9410.
2: We'll see how the weather plays out, but we've got a chance of rain for this morning. Looks like that's going to ease up by the afternoon, but rain back in the forecast tomorrow. Looking at the forecast ahead for the next week, looks dark, gloomy, gray, and rainy for the next several days, all the way into the end of the work week. Right now, it's overcast, 76.
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0: 6:34, Rick and Dawn in the morning. On the point, 94.1, getting the Monday underway. The Monday.
1: The Monday?
0: The Monday. Variety show just minutes away. 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
2: Yes, it is. Text line's wide open. 501-614-9410. I know, it's Monday, right? Get your tang tangled up.
3: It threw me for a loop because it's 640, right?
2: Yes.
3: And I see on Dustin's thing, 641, can I request Fred Bear? And my brain is like, how do I have a message from 641 when it's only 640? Oh, PM.
2: It was Saturday.
3: Yeah, totally threw me off. But I'm looking at the time going,
2: it's Monday. Line? Stranger things have happened, right? Mm-hmm. Variety Show brought to you by Rainbow Restoration. You got damage at your house, whether it be water damage, maybe some smoke damage. Maybe you've got a business with asbestos in it. Maybe you've got some mold going on in there. Look them up. RainbowRestores.com. They restore, you recover. Here's your question. Joan Jett had two hits to make it to the top 10 in the early 80s. Crimson and Clover was one of them. And then there was this one. By the way, that's Mick Taylor of the Rolling Stones on the guitar solo. What song is it? Text in 501-614-9410.
3: We have three diamonds now. That's not what I was laughing about. I was laughing about Dawn's World. You'll find out in a minute. Mile marker 6 there on 67, 57, 167, southbound. So right shoulder and partially blocking the on-ramp there at mile marker 6. So as you are womping and whooshing your way down through McCain, that is where we are looking at that accident, partially blocking the on-ramp. Still got a diamond over there west of Carlisle. That is on 40 westbound, pulled over the left shoulder, and still diverting just a tad bit of traffic there on 40 west, mile marker 228. So that is involving a tractor trailer on fire, multiple vehicles. State police say they're diverting traffic at exit 239. Still taking care of that, though, but it is starting to get a little bit more clear in that area. If you guys see anything else, 501-614-9410.
2: Joan Jett had two hits by 1982, two that made it into the top 10 here in the States. Crimson and Clover was one of them. This was the other. And by the way, it's Mick Taylor of the Rolling Stones with the guitar solo in this song. We'll see if you've got it correct here in just a couple of minutes. Hang on.
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1: it. Ain't seen nothing yet, but you will if you happen to be over there.
2: Oh, give it time.
1: If you happen to be over on 40, then you're going to see quite a bit because police are going to have everybody looking at the neighbor next to them as they all exit at 239 there on 40 westbound. All lanes impacted this morning. Accident that happened early morning around 3 a.m. And they're getting it taken care of. Multiple vehicles, traffic still being diverted. And they say, please have just a tad bit of patience. Mile marker 228. Still have that diamond over there by Carlisle on 40 westbound. That's been pulled over the left shoulder. Then we've added a diamond partially blocking the on-ramp at mile marker 6 there as you are southeast of Jacksonville. Headed in between Jacksonville and Sherwood there is where that diamond is partially blocking things. Otherwise, 501-614-9410.
2: 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You're not 21 anymore. You can't sleep on the floor like you could back in the day.
1: Ooh.
2: 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Can you help me get this chair in the house real quick? Rick, it doesn't really fit that way. No, let's turn it on its side and we'll get it in and we'll angle it in that way. Military families understand the struggle of moving awkward furniture through narrow doors. Stop by Lazy Boy of Little Rock, 1000 South Shackleford. Long live the lazy.
0: Dawn's World. Dawn's World. Party time.
1: I know Dustin was really hoping that I was going to choose the woman stabs man with squirrel story this morning, but...
2: What?
1: I think we'll save that for tomorrow, possibly. But no, I found it humorous. There were lots of wild things going on because, you know, summer's here, basically. And that means stuff happening everywhere. So police in Alberta, even Canada, responded to a report of a theft involving barbecue goods over the weekend. And all they said, they were told, they are in search of a suspect described as having red hair, being short, and wearing a thick coat.
2: Sounds like you.
1: I was not in Canada over the weekend, but after a brief investigation, they did locate the suspect nearby attempting to conceal the evidence, and they spoke with the suspect and released it without conditions and a full belly because it was a fox, and when they caught up with it, it's standing there with its mouth full of hot dogs.
2: Of course.
1: I sent you the picture.
2: I wondered if that was going to be your story.
1: Yes. So,
2: what a great picture. You guys need to see this picture.
1: Complete mouthful.
2: Yeah.
1: Of hot dogs. And so, of course, they said, you know, go about your business. And then told the other people, start locking up your stuff because you're out in the wild.
2: Wow. That is funny.
1: Yeah. I mean... We know what the fox was saying, but
2: right,
1: you can understand him because his
2: fox
1: mouth was
2: full. Mouth full of hot dogs going, who, me? What?
1: With me.
2: Yeah, that's good stuff. 710 request time, 501-614-9410. Several of you need some Monday morning motivation, so text line's open. Hit us up.
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1: Way too much fun with that.
0: It was a really good thing it wasn't a capybara with a mouthful of hot dogs.
1: That would have been hilarious.
0: We don't have a capybara rock song. You probably should, though. 7:06, Rick and Dawn. Happy Monday, everybody. We've got the 710 request locked and loaded, ready to go, plus Trivia Ridiculous and a birthday announcement. Good morning, you beautiful people.

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1: If you're over there in the squeeze right now, starting to pick up quite a bit coming in from Saline County on 30, still tying up the accident there on the on-ramp. 5767, 167, mile marker 6 there between Jacksonville and Sherwood. Starting to see some backup on 40 West at 180. That's the west of Carlisle. Starting to impact traffic just a tad bit. They've moved the accident over to the left shoulder, and it is westbound. And, of course, everyone's still being diverted. If you're coming in on 40 West and making your way through that area before Brinkley, so before Fargo, I should say, and then right before Caldwell, right there at Forest City, they are telling everybody to go ahead and take the exit 239, almost said 229, 239. Take that exit and keep going, and that will get you around it while they get it taken care of, because it is still blocking all of the lanes. You see anything else this morning? 501-614-9410.
2: 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Weather-wise for today, there is a chance of rain in the forecast for the first part of our day. Should give way to, I can't tell if it's raining out in the new parking lot or not.
1: It's too shiny, huh?
2: As far as parking lots go, it's a very beautiful parking lot. That should be giving way to clouds, maybe a mix of clouds and sun by the afternoon. Another chance of a round of rain coming tonight. And then we're going to start the day, mix of clouds and sun, and then a lot of rain predicted for tomorrow afternoon. And then from that point on, solid rain right through Friday. We'll see. I mean, let's not get carried away. It is Arkansas. Mm-hmm. If you don't like the weather, give it a minute. It'll change. Right now, it's overcast and 76. They call her Stevie. They call her Stevie. She was the recipient of a paper.

0: we actually prefer you don't do that.
1: Hey, did we have a birthday?
0: Yes, I haven't gotten there yet.
1: Oh, okay. I thought maybe I missed it.
0: No. You missed it?
1: Mm-hmm.
0: You've heard everything we've done up to this point, Dawn. There's no way you could have missed it.
1: What?
0: Owen is having a birthday today.
2: Oh.
0: Owen, unless you've got another birthday I don't know about.
1: No.
0: Because I may have missed that.
1: No.
0: So, Owen. No. Owen. Owen. Karen number two's Owen.
1: Okay.
0: Happy birthday to you.
1: Squash tomatoes and stew.
0: Bread and butter in a gutter. Happy birthday to Owen. You sound like you're opening something with a foil backing.
1: I was.
0: Okay.
1: Good job.
0: All right, let's get on to today's Triviadiculous question from the Electric Cooperatives of Arkansas.
3: The Electric Cooperatives of Arkansas present Triviadiculous with Rick and Don on the Point 94.1. This is your chance at a genuine paper crown of knowledge. Electric Cooperatives of Arkansas, better connected together. Nothing matters more.
0: Nothing matters more. Here's your question for a paper crown of knowledge of your very own. 20% of spouses, 1 in 5, say this is a source of stress in their marriage.
1: Oh, boy. This sounds like one of my questions.
0: Yeah.
1: Oh.
0: I mean, there's so many things.
1: Money has been the top 15 answers we've gotten.
0: You keep stacking stuff on the trash instead of taking the trash out.
1: What's for dinner? Cutting your fingernails.
0: Emptying the dishwasher.
1: Ooh. Kids.
0: Not putting the toilet seat down.
1: I can't keep up.
0: 1 in 5 spouses say this is a source of stress in their marriage.
1: Snoring.
0: Smacking their food.
1: Must be working for a divorce lawyer today.
0: Drinking from the milk cart.
1: Lisa says...
0: Laundry.
1: Laundry, but Russ says... Money, and Jackson says cooking.
0: Amazon purchases. I don't know what extra activities are, Kevin.
1: Yes, you do. Messy bathroom. Too many extra activities. Drinking from the milk cart. Mm-hmm. Not putting the laundry in the laundry basket.
0: Thermostat.
1: So on that note...
0: Pets.
1: As Mr. Parker goes around the house with the weekend going, I can't find any of my socks. I said, oh, well, unless you have a pile of them somewhere, they're not supposed to be. I have washed all of the whites. I don't know what's wrong.
4: Well, yeah, I have a pile next to my bed.
1: Okay, well, that wasn't the basket. So guess who had no socks?
0: Aw. See, that's why I don't wear white socks.
1: All of his socks are white.
0: I wear white ones around the house.
1: Just white socks.
0: Yeah, just white socks. I don't wear any other color around the house.
1: No, that's all he wears.
0: Bad
1: just
0: luck.
1: White socks. Who controls the remote
0: Not
1: control?
0: Putting laundry in the laundry basket.
1: Yes.
0: Amber.
1: Ooh, Hadley says spending too much money.
0: Crop dusting.
1: What?
0: Not listening.
1: Who's the favorite child?
0: I mastered that trick a long time ago. I told all my kids independently that they were my favorite.
1: Yeah. Gary said the husband.
0: Well.
1: Spouse is snoring. Attention span. What
0: did I do? Failing to do chores. Well, I did a lot of that over the week. I almost asked a little bit ago. You ever have one of those busy weekends where you're getting a lot of things done and then you get to Monday and you need a day off?
1: Mm-hmm. Yeah.
0: Leaving shoes on the table.
1: Oof. Wookiees in the shower drain?
0: Yes. I actually put a post up on our Facebook page last week about that very thing.
1: Empty gas tank. Thermostat.
0: Differing parenting styles. Their job, driving. Question is, 1 in 5 spouses say this is a source of stress in their marriage.
1: How to load the dishwasher. Colin, if I load the dishwasher and he goes back and reorganizes all of it, I used to get upset. Now I just, whatever.
0: Hey,

0: Don. Mm-hmm. I'm pretty sure that he does rearrange it. You're just not around when he does.
1: Oh, no, he does it in front of me. Mm-hmm.
0: See, I have a way of when do I need to run the dishwasher. So there's one row in the top rack where I put all the coffee cups, which aren't actually cups. They're tall glasses.
1: Mm-hmm.
0: And when that row gets filled up, it's probably time for me to run the dishwasher. But the problem is the boss puts her dishes in that same row, so I have to move those to a different spot. All right, I'll give you a clue.
1: Dan, this, the tree man, says holes in your underwear.
0: This, well, there's got to be at least three. It's a sport.
1: Oh, that's not the right.
0: Yeah. This is your clue. It's a sport. 1 in 5, 20% of spouses say this sport is a source of stress in their marriage.
1: Mm-hmm. Saying this isn't how my mom does it.
0: What? Suddenly the text line went.
1: Yep. Mm-hmm.
0: Okay, let's see.
1: No, it is not stabbing your spouse with a squirrel.
0: Or a hot dog. Fox has got them all.
1: David, do you have a single, attractive, friendly neighbor?
0: What? What conversation are you having over there?
1: David's answer. Single, attractive, neighbor.
0: Oh, 20%. 20%, only when they're out cutting the grass. 20% of spouses say this is a source of stress in their marriage. If you said golf,
1: ta-da!
0: You are one of the many, because a bunch of answers came in that were golf.
1: Mm-hmm.
0: Going to be in the running for that paper crown of knowledge, the official paper crown of knowledge, or the consolation crown. All right, 7:25.
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0: iTunes. You. 7:38, Rick and Dawn in the morning. What? You are very
1: all
0: judgy today.
1: The crowns.
2: All the crowns.
0: So judgy.
1: Right?
0: 20% of spouses say this, golf, is a source of stress in their marriage. So if it's a source of stress in your marriage, I kind of understand why. But you're not even on the golf course. If you want to see real stress, get on the golf course.
1: Okay? So Keller has an idea. We should start doing a 750 request.
0: Yeah, well, no. How about that?
1: That was really fast and judgy. I think it was very judgy.
0: By the way, a couple of weeks ago, we had Hans Solo.
1: Mm-hmm.
0: What was that, a week ago Friday?
1: Mm-hmm.
0: He got adopted over the weekend.
1: So did Snow.
0: And so did Dexter, that we had in even before that. So thank you all very much, helping out, finding pups for these homes. Homes for these pups.
1: I don't think I've seen Betsy this happy in... I don't know how long.
0: Yeah, and you won't see it Friday because you won't be here. But she will be doing. She will be doing a happy day. She'll probably show up wearing roller skates.
1: Oh, I doubt that. Not with those stairs.
0: Well, she has trouble with stairs anyway.
1: Yeah.
0: All right, Dawn. Traffic.
1: Yeah, we're still diverting traffic. Exit 239. That is over there, close to Forest City, so not diverting it as much as we were. In fact, we may have it pretty much clear. They had a multiple vehicle accident this morning, also involving a tractor trailer on fire, mile marker 228. So they were diverting traffic to go around that there at Forest City, and a little bit less of that diverting going on at the moment, so we may be headed in the right direction. 40 West, mile marker 180. Also, we've got an accident there. That is west of Carlisle. That one pretty much taken care of, and everybody's starting to go where they need to go. Little bit of slowdown there in turn two, coming off of 40 onto 30, and then still a little bit there as you're coming out of Saline County and you're headed in, and the shuffle just a tad bit at the tippy top. The shuffle 530 northbound at the south interchange, still a little bit tied up also, but so far 501-614-9410, and I thought for a minute, just for a slight second, that you were going to let me talk about FanDuel a second ago when we were talking about golf, but you didn't, so, yeah, I was a little bit shocked and amazed that you didn't say, by the way, what did you do with FanDuel this weekend? They're doing same-game parlays, because it's NBA playoffs, so you can stack all your picks, all the games, everything you want to stack, and they'll have you covered. 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
0: All day.
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0: Ladder of the Road, 67-167, now known as I-57. Brockington Bridge going south. So I-57 south as you're coming through there around Brockington. Ladder in the Road. Okay. Thank you very much, Teresa.
1: Thank you, Teresa.
0: For the update, 7:42.
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1: Well, it took a little while, but Milton Bell just got qualified to get those bills paid. $5,000 in the palm, possibly $5,000 in the palm of your hand. That would make for a very interesting discussion later in the afternoon.
2: Wouldn't it?
1: Yes. Hey, honey, what do you want to do for dinner? We can do whatever you want. I just won $5,000.
2: Mm-hmm.
1: All right, so we'll get Milton taken care of here in a couple of minutes. Don't miss your chance to qualify. Hear that cash register and then announcer guy to say, oh, no, to qualify. All right, stuff to start your day brought to you by Good Soul Truck Accessories. On this day in history, May 18th, 1897, Bram Stoker's Dracula was published.
2: Mm-hmm.
1: Birthdays. This one, shocking. Devo singer, Mark Mothersbaugh. 76? He's older than George Strait. I don't know why that shocks me.
2: Mm-hmm.
1: George Strait, by the way, is 74. That one's a little shocking. Tina Fey, 56.
2: Yeah. They're getting up there, aren't they? Jack Johnson, Banana Pancakes, he is 51.
1: Okay, Mark, I have no idea what Banana Pancakes are.
2: What? You never heard the song Banana Pancakes?
1: No.
2: Oh. Okay, well.
1: See, I'm thinking Jack Johnson was a boxer.
2: No, he's a singer.
1: Okay.
2: Martika from Toy Soldiers. Everybody remembers that song. 57. Rob Bass. It Takes Two is 59.
1: Little Rock Zoo has a couple of new additions. A couple of ostrich chicks. Gladys and Margaret. They're going to be in their own area for a little while until they get to full size. And then they're going to move to the Savannah herd. This is something that's... folks are trying to get started somewhere. Restaurants and bars going phone free, tech free. Now, the idea is that when you come into their establishment, you can lock your phone up in a safe, secure box and then go enjoy yourself. And one guy that was interviewed said, I don't know, I think this is kind of silly. And then he thought about it and goes, no, wait a minute.
2: Yeah, wait.
1: We're disconnecting so that we can actually connect over dinner. I would like to see this. You might get more folks out instead of going, you want to go out for dinner? Sure. Let's take the family. Okay. And then everybody sits around the table looking at their phone. Yeah. All right, Dawn, traffic, any issues?
2: We're going to be awkwardly staring at each other instead. Yes, we do, actually. Still a little bit of slowdown there. Carlisle, mile marker 180, 40 west, that accident on the left shoulder. And still diverting traffic if you happen to be there. Forest City all the way to Wheatley, diverting traffic since about 3 this morning. Multiple vehicle accident. So they are diverting at exit 239. And believe it or not, 40 seems to be the trouble this morning. We got a grass fire. 40 east as you're coming, as you're headed out, towards Memphis. And right past that, another grass fire. So 40 is the trouble child this morning. Just try to avoid 40 if you can. A little bit of slowdown still there in the crook as you're coming off of 40, or off of 30 onto 2. What day is it? Off of 40 onto 430. And I can talk. They pay me for that. I don't know how it works, but anyway. And then a little bit of slowdown before you get to the South Interchange there at 530 northbound. If you see anything else, ladders, ostriches, I don't know, anything. 501-614. Top says 180 mile
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2: Big truck is in the ditch. Okay, that explains it.
1: All right. And I have no idea what day it is at 40 and 430. 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I have some tickets for you to go to the Pulaski County Fair.
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It's 8:10 on the Point 94.1. Happy Monday, everybody. Dawn's Wheel of Nearly Impossible Trivia coming up for Game Show to Moe's for tickets to the Pulaski County Fair. Good morning, you beautiful people.

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1: Oh, Lord. Oh, Lord. We do still have traffic tied up. If you are out Forest City Way, between Forest City and Wheatley, right there by Goodwin, in fact, on 40 West, we've got people stacked up and waiting. But they are still diverting traffic. They're at exit 239, so that is 40 westbound. Out at Forest City, and still looking at the accident there, mile marker 180 that Top was telling us about. They are moving that semi, so it is going to tie things up just a little bit longer. 40 westbound, left shoulder, right ditch, working on all of that. Otherwise, 501-614-9410.
2: Is that where we're calling it now? Left shoulder, right ditch?
1: Yeah, that's Monday.
2: Because I got a serious pain in my right ditch. All right, forecast for today. Looks like we've got a chance at a thunder shower this morning, but that should give way, hopefully, fingers crossed, to a mix of clouds and sun by this afternoon. Now, tomorrow, we're going to start the day that way and then end up on the rainy side of things. Again, we'll see how that works out. And then from tomorrow on, right through into the weekend, looks like nothing but rain.
1: Nothing but.
2: Today, upper 80s. Tomorrow, upper 80s. Mid-70s for Wednesday, Thursday, and Friday. So I guess there's a little good news in there.
1: Mm-hmm.
2: All right. We've got mostly clouds. Actually, very cloudy. 77. 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I-30 in the shops in Benton next to All Aboard.
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2: Welcome to Moe's, everybody. 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You want this or this? You want this?
1: Want more of this?
2: You want this? 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Don, what's our question?
1: About half of us love the sound, but one in five of us find them annoying.
2: The sound of a baby.
1: No, who would ever know? No, it is not passing gas.
2: Your kid going, Mom, Mom, Mom, Mom. Mom.
1: No. Not bubble wrap, not dogs. Oh, we have an answer. Look at that. How did we get an answer that quick?
2: We have a correct answer already.
1: It is not zippers or donkeys, though.
2: Okay.
1: So, about half of us love the sound, but one in five of us find wind chimes very annoying.
2: Where are you on that spectrum?
1: I love wind chimes, as long as they're not too tinny.
2: Okay, so... You became both sides of that answer.
1: Yes. I love them as long as they sound the way I want them to sound.
2: So wind chimes made from pie plates is not going to get it done.
1: No. No, we do not want that tinny high pitch.
2: Okay.
1: No, we can live without that.
2: Okay.
1: In fact, I had a ladies' luncheon over the weekend, and we did a sort of that, you know, elephant gift thing where you white elephant thing and you pick a gift and someone else gets to steal it. I deliberately let someone steal the teeny tiny wind chimes that I won.
2: Because of that?
1: They were just going to be teeny, teeny, teeny. No, I can't do that.
2: Yeah.
1: Yes, those Corinthian right wind chimes are good.
2: Those sounds right there almost make you want to have to go to the bathroom.
1: Really?
2: Or yawn.
1: Stop it. Mm-mm.
2: Okay, we've got... Crickets. They make you, crickets make you yawn?
1: No.
2: Wait, where are they? There they are.
1: Stop it.
2: Apparently they do.
1: Someone else said cricket.

0: Apparently, they do.
1: Because you said yawn.
0: You don't want a cricket in your house.
1: Half of the people in their cars are now yawning because of you.
0: You don't want crickets in your house.
1: No.
0: So,
1: okay. You can never find them.
0: Mm-mm. It's 8:24.
2: Rick and Dawn. Rick and Dawn. 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
1: Here you are.
0: I haven't gone anywhere. It's 8:35 on the Point 94.1. Sausalito summer night is Diesel on the Point.

0: Diesel on the point 94.1, always live and local. Looking out the window right now, looks like it's getting a little brighter out there. So fingers crossed. Yeah, what's going on with our traffic?
1: Same old. That we've had all morning. Same two diamonds that have been here since we started over there on 40. So one at Carlisle, and that one is mile marker 180. The other one, 40, also westbound, impacting all lanes, and they've been diverting traffic since 3 this morning at exit 239. So both of those, otherwise, 501-614-9410.
0: Okay, $5,000 up for grabs.
1: Really?
0: Milton got qualified. Don't miss your chance when you hear that cash register sound and that official cue to call. If you are the correct caller, you'll be qualified to win $5,000 in the palm of your hand. Plus $250 weekly winners brought to you by TC's Midtown Grill and Old Arkansas Alarm. I got a text from Dawn over at Capitol Smokehouse and Grill. They're going to be closed tomorrow. Mm-hmm. Because they've got a big catering job, but they'll be back open on Wednesday. Now, if you want to stop by today, gosh, I wish I had time.
1: Very nice.
0: Chicken and dressing, meatloaf, fried chicken, or chicken.
1: Sorry, my phone decided to start talking.
0: Or chicken fried steaks on the menu. Today's mashed potato day.
1: Ooh, is it?
0: See, that's why I was gonna. That's why I really wanted to run by there today. I don't know. Maybe I will.
1: You got a little bit of time.
0: Well, yeah, but I got a lot of irons on the fire today.
1: You can slip out at like 10:04.
0: No, I can't.
1: No?
0: No. Because we've got irons in the fire.
1: Hmm. Yeah. Remember that Diners Club thing we were talking about, and I told you I'd found one in Hot Springs and like in a wallet?
0: The cardboard ones?
1: Mm-hmm.
0: You found a cardboard Diners Club card?
1: I found the cardboard that they used as the example for where you're supposed to put your cardboard.
0: Oh, yeah, when you buy a new wallet.
1: Yeah, I don't think they make these anymore. Yeah. I just sent you a picture of it. It says because valid worldwide.
0: Because everybody now knows where to put their Diners Club card. Oh. Look at that.
1: Yeah, I know. It's weird.
0: You need to throw that up on eBay, see what you get for it.
1: For a sample of the Diners Club?
0: Maybe.
1: Somebody out there now, like, I've been looking for one of those.
0: Since we're doing a little housekeeping right now, you're going to be gone tomorrow through Friday?
1: Yes. I am. I'll give everybody a hint. You won't win anything, but I'll give you a hint. I'm going somewhere with arches.
0: McDonald's.
1: There may be one of those there.
0: Maybe several. Yes, she hits me up yesterday.
1: Yes, I said, hey, are you still awake? And I got the...
0: 7:30, yeah.
1: Of course it is. What do you think?
0: It's only 7:30.
1: I said, I think your mother taught you not to answer a question with a question.
0: Oh, that's what you meant.
1: Yes.
0: Oh. Okay. Because then she called and she said, I thought your mother taught you not to answer a question with a question. And I thought she was going to ask me a question.
1: Give you a speech? Oh, no.
0: So, yeah, so you're going to be out of town tomorrow... Wednesday, Thursday, Friday.
1: Yes.
0: Now, you may or may not be here on Memorial Day.
1: May or may not.
0: I'm hoping you are, because that's a very special day.
1: But we are still on the air that day.
0: Yes.
1: Yes.
0: Okay. 8:44.
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0: Good stuff. Foo Fighters, My Hero on the Point 94.1. What?
1: There he goes. Don't worry, you can catch up with him because he's probably going to be stuck there on I-40. Your hero.
0: Oh, my hero.
1: Mm-hmm. Okay. Is that what you're talking about?
0: No. Do we have any other traffic issues before you depart for the next, go play at the Arches?
1: Nope. Just those two still.
0: Order yourself a Big Mac. I dare you to order a milkshake, though.
1: 40 West, mile marker 180. No, the machine's going to be broke. And then also 40 West, where they're diverting traffic at exit 239. So, 40 West. Just stay away from 40 West.
0: Just had a very nice conversation with somebody who has discovered our station and says that I really appreciate the fact that you guys enunciate so well.
1: Do we? Gotta stop that.
0: Everybody at some point gets their tongue tangled up, okay? It just happens. Sometimes your teeth get in the way of being able to articulate, which is why Carly Simon had that hit song back in the day called Articulation.
1: Oh, I was going to say, you're so vain.
0: Articulation.
1: Yeah. I don't think that was, yeah.
0: I'm pretty sure it was.
1: Why do I have a new folder on my desktop that I didn't create?
0: I have no idea. I have no idea what goes on in your brain housing group.
1: I know, right?
0: In your warehouse. So yesterday, I'm doing some work, getting prepared for today. Go to print off my stuff.
1: Mm-hmm.
0: And the boss, a year ago, wanted to get a new printer for something she was doing.
1: Mm-hmm.
0: I was perfectly fine with the old one, because if it ain't broke, don't fix it. But she wanted this fancy pants printer so that it would print high quality print jobs, photographs. So it turns out there were 4 different inks that go in this printer.
1: Oh, we have one of those.
0: One of them was out.
1: Yes. But you have to buy all 4.
0: And you know what happens when one of them goes out? The rest of them don't work.
1: Right.
0: Even though I just needed the black ink, which was full. So I started looking for printer ink to put in there because I can't find the box of ink because she's put it somewhere.
1: Did you find it?
0: On Amazon.
1: Oh, well, there you go.
0: Yeah, but the shocking thing is, the refills are almost as much as the printer cost.
1: They are. They're doing that on purpose. So
0: I know. We all know.
1: They want you to do this, the subscription thing now.
0: That's right. It's worth it. The juice is worth the squeeze.
1: Right. They're expecting that everybody's just going to sign up for this subscription. And
0: right.
1: And you are continually linked to them for the rest of your adult life.
0: Yes. Oh, it's a sham.
1: Mm-hmm.
0: All right, Dawn.
1: You mean scam?
0: Same thing. I didn't want to say scam because there's a lot of really legit scams out there.
1: Oh, that's true.
0: I've really held off doing this because it really bums me out. You're going to be gone for the rest of the week.
1: It's okay. You're going to be glad come tomorrow when, you know.
0: I don't think I will.
1: Mm-hmm. Yeah. You will. You'll make it until Friday, and then I'll hear from you.
0: I might
1: say,
0: not.
1: You are coming back on Monday, right?
0: I might not.
1: So
0: travel safe.
1: Wish me luck in the airports.
0: Travel safe, and we'll see you a week from today.
1: Yay! Do something nice for somebody while I'm gone. Bye!
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0: car, credit cards, groceries. 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
0: 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Anytime you hear the cash register, be the ninth caller to qualify.

0: the Eye of the Tiger from the Point 94.1. Thank you very much for being a part of our day. I see a few raindrops on the windows here at the studio. Rain's in the forecast for today. Now, by later this afternoon, looks like maybe a mix of clouds and sun. We'll see. I'm not feeling very confident because it was supposed to be that way Saturday and Sunday, and we sort of got on again, off again, sunshine Saturday and Sunday. Today, right now, for a little while longer, we've got a chance of rain. Clouds and sun by the afternoon. Today's high, upper 80s. Tomorrow, going to start the day with clouds and sun, and then that's going to give way to rain by the afternoon. So flip-flop weather forecast between today and tomorrow. Tomorrow, mid to upper 80s. And then from tomorrow on into the weekend, it looks like we've got a lot of rain coming our way, which is fine because we need that. And if you did like I did and got all that grass cut over the weekend, it's what makes things green. All right, cloudy, a little rainy, 78.
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0: as Foreigner. I want to know what love is. 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I don't know. Maybe a house. Think of the possibilities. Plus $250 weekly winners. All right. Dawn's not with us until this time next week. Next Monday. Memorial Day. So I will see you back here. I know. The disappointment. I can hear it. I'll see you back here tomorrow morning at 6. Get home safely to the ones you love most. Until then, have a great day, everybody.
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0: 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Stevie Ray Vaughan with Crossfire, 10-12 on your Monday. I'm Jeff Allen. Stick around, I've got Free on the way next. Got some Guns N' Roses coming up, too. Hope you had a good weekend. Hey, I'm going to be on location tomorrow, Bradford Marine and ATV inside Bass Pro Shop, 10 to 3 tomorrow, broadcasting live for the Memorial Day celebration. 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It's going to be a busy day tomorrow. Bass Pro, 10 to 3 with the Point 94.1. 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

The Point, 94.1, live and local. Doobie Brothers, What a Fool Believes. We still got a backup westbound I-40 just west of Carlisle from that accident very early this morning. It's on the shoulder, but I'm assuming they are working to retrieve the vehicle, remove the vehicle. I can't see it on a camera, but I am seeing a backup there at Carlisle. It's I-40 westbound. And that wreck actually happened at 4 this morning, so it's been a long time coming. Here's Ozzy for you on The Point 94.1.

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1: 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You get to fill in the blank. Tell me what's missing on The Point text line 501-614-9410. Here's your headline. Boy blows out piece of blank stuck up his nose. Boy blows out piece of blank stuck up his nose. A, piece of Lego. B, piece of pasta. Or C, piece of necklace. We'll be right back with the answer after this on The Point.
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1: Wrapping up Hole in the Headline. Boy blows out piece of blank stuck up his nose. Lego, pasta, or necklace? All right, Scott gets bragging rights today. Congratulations, Scott. And then Karen number two, Dana, Matthew, and Terry. They're on the honor roll. The answer was A. A seven-year-old boy in New Zealand blew out a piece of Lego from his nose 18 months after it went missing. When it first happened, the kid started crying and told his parents he'd sniffed a Lego piece up his nose. Well, they took a look and didn't see it. They took him to a doctor. The doctor couldn't find it, figured it was never there. 18 months later, the kid blew his nose, and out came the arm of a Lego figurine. Wow. Point 94.1.

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0: 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It's 11:11. I'm Jeff Allen. Up next, I got AC/DC. And The Point, 94.1, welcoming Brian Adams with special guests Pat Benatar and Neil Giraldo. 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

0: 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All she wants to do is dance. Don Henley. It's 11:41. I'm Jeff Allen. Up next, we got, let's see, the cars. Yeah, the double shot lunch right around the corner, too. $5,000 to pay your bills from Old Arkansas Alarm, TC's Midtown Grill, and The Point, 94.1. I know you'd like to win that. Anytime you hear the cash register, be the ninth caller to qualify for the cash, the $5,000 cash grand prize. We also have $250 weekly winners. Last week's winner, the first $250 winner, Jody Weaver of Jacksonville, will have another $250 winner this Friday. Be listening for that cash register to qualify from Old Arkansas Alarm, TC's Midtown Grill, and The Point, 94.1.
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0: 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Kiss Me Deadly. It's 12:09. 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

0: 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That's Van Halen. It's 12:42. 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

The Point, 94.1, Central Arkansas Classic Rock Station, like no other night. That's 38 Special. Now we're wrapping up the double shot lunch with two from Foreigner.

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1: Your School of Rock today brought to you by the Good Feet Store. Get the good feet feeling today. The Good Feet Store in Conway off Elsinger Boulevard next to Target, and in Benton off I-30 in the shops at Benton next to All Aboard. Pack of four tickets for admissions for the Pulaski County Fair in North Little Riverfront Park going on now through Sunday. If you can be the first person to call and give me a correct answer to a trivia question. Yeah, 1985. Go back to 1985. This song, which was recorded for a movie soundtrack, actually hit number one in the Billboard chart. Yeah, 1985. This song recorded for a movie soundtrack hit number one in Billboard. Can you tell me the song? Point 94.1.
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1: 1985. Song recorded for a movie soundtrack. Hit number one in Billboard. A lot of movies in 85 had, you know, soundtrack songs, but let's go to the phone. Hello, The Point.
13: Yeah, is it Don't You Forget About Me?
1: Yes, it is. Who am I talking to?
13: You probably talked to me a few times. This is Pierce Looney.
1: Yeah, Pierce, for the soundtrack of The Breakfast Club. Don't You Forget About Me. Number one at Billboard this day in 1985.

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0: 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Live and local, that's Temple of the Dog. The song is called Say Hello to Heaven. Chris Cornell, this day in 2017, took his own life after a show in Detroit. He was 52 years old and battled with depression. And that song from Temple of the Dog from 1991, it was the second single from their one studio album. Chris Cornell actually wrote that as a tribute to his roommate, who was Andrew Wood, the mother of Mother Love Bone vocalist, who had recently died of an overdose. And sort of ironic, if you think about it, he wrote it about a friend who had overdosed and then he took his own life. But thought it was a beautiful song to play on the anniversary of Chris Cornell's passing. And thank you for the nice texts on that one, too. Live in concert, I get to pull a song out of that live Saturday night weekend library. And that's one of those deeper cuts that I'm happy I found. Coming up next, I got REO Speedwagon for you here on The Point, 94.1.
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0: The Point, 94.1, Central Arkansas Classic Rock Station, Warrant's Cherry Pie. It's 2:41. I'm Jeff Allen. I got Fleetwood Mac coming up next. Mike Kennedy coming in at 3 o'clock, so stick around for Remember That Year. Lost Classic of the Day. 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And I am out tomorrow. 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
0: Hey, it's Jeff. Come see me at the Big Lot at Chris Crane Dodge Jeep Ram in Benton. 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Well, that's going to do it for me. I'll be at Bradford Marine inside Bass Pro tomorrow 10 to 3. In the meantime, Mike's coming up for you next. 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
1: 309 at The Point 94.1. Happy Monday. 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Okay, we've got three clues for you. Song, movie, and headline. Your job, figure out what year these three things have in common, starting with this song from Bad Company.
2: Don't you know that you are a shooting star? 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
3: 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We're going to start throwing bodies out the front door one at a time.
4: For the people of the neighborhood, it was a sideshow. But for Sonny and Sal, the hostages, and the cops, it was a dog day afternoon.
1: And your third clue is a headline.
5: In California today, President Ford looked down the barrel of a loaded automatic held by a red-haired woman in a long red dress. But the gun didn't go off, and he's all right. She is 26-year-old Lynette Alice Fromm, nicknamed Squeaky.
1: Okay, what year do those three things have in common? Bad Company's shooting star, the movie was Dog Day Afternoon, and the headline, Squeaky Fromm tries to shoot President Ford. Failed assassination attempt on President Ford's life. So what year do you think that was? If you know, text me, 501-614-9410. Good luck.
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1: 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Three clues, song, movie, and headline. 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
5: In California today, President Ford looked down the barrel of a loaded automatic held by a red-haired woman in a long red dress. But the gun didn't go off, and he's all right. She is 26-year-old Lynette Alice Fromm, nicknamed Squeaky.
1: 1975 was the year those three things have in common. You said 75. You are on the honor roll today, and a lot of people knew it. Tony got it, Eli, Bruce, Jamie, Don and Kat knew it, Tara knew it, Two Feathers, Brady, Pierce, Gus, Fred, Sean, and Lori knew it, Dustin knew it, Melanie, Summer, Tim, James, Karen, number two, Joseph, Rodrigo got it, Candy, Randy, Melissa, Dale, Justin, Jim, and Bruce. I think that's everybody. 1975, the correct year today.

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When he came across this young man sewing on a fiddle and playing it hot, and the devil jumped up on a hickory stump and said, "Boy, let me tell you what. I guess you didn't know it, but I'm a fiddle player too. 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

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'Cause I told you once, you

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0: 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One song after another, and never the same song twice.

Live and local, The Point 94.1, Ozzy and Shot in the Dark. It is 3:30. We want to update you on traffic real quick. We got an accident, multi-vehicle accident, 57 northbound at Cabot Exit 16. 57 North Cabot Exit 16. It's on the right shoulder and the off-ramp. Multi-vehicle accident to watch out for. Thanks to Jeff for the info on that. You see any other traffic problems? Let me know. Call or text 501-614-9410. Got your Lost Classic of the Day coming up right after the Eagles.

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1: 3:36, let's do our Monday Lost Classic of the Day. And we got a birthday today. Mark Mothersbaugh of Devo, one of the co-founders of Devo, celebrating his birthday today. He's 76. I thought in his honor we should play this, probably their biggest hit.

0: The Point, 94.1. Devo, Lost Classic of the Day. Mark Mothersbaugh of Devo, co-founder of Devo, 76 years old today. So we're playing that in his honor, the Lost Classic, brought to you by the Good Feet Store. Get the Good Feet feeling today. The Good Feet Store in Conway off Elsinger Boulevard next to Target, and in Benton off I-30, Shops at Benton next to All Aboard. So the accident up in Cabot still happening. Getting lots of text messages on this. 57 northbound Cabot exit 16, multi-vehicle accident there. Be on the lookout for that. If you do see any other traffic problems, let me know. Call or text 501-614-9410.
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You'll qualify for the cash. We're going to play that cash register sometime this afternoon. 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

0: 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Skid Row, I remember you. It is 4:08. Let's get you updated on traffic. We got a new accident, 40 eastbound out by the big church. 40 eastbound there, right at the 30-40 interchange. 40 east in front of the big church, left lane, left shoulder, and it's starting to back up there. 57 northbound, we're still working that accident, exit 16 in Cabot. Multi-vehicle accident there, it's over on the right shoulder. You see any other traffic problems, let me know. Call or text 501-614-9410. 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Some brand new shows coming to the Saracen Event Center. Four pretty good ones, I think. Johnny Gill coming on August 7th. Lou Gramm and John Waite. That's going to be a great show. Friday, August 28th. Lou Gramm, of course, a Foreigner. John Waite from his solo stuff, The Babies, Bad English. That show is August 28th. Joe on September 4th. And Rodney Carrington, on September 19th. 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Now, that's in addition to all the other great shows coming to Saracen, including Jeff Foxworthy on July 11th. 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

The Point, 94.1 Central Arkansas's classic rock station. 425, I'm Mike Kennedy. I just wanted to share a little behind-the-scenes stuff with you. So we're going through technology changes here at The Point, and it's a good thing. A lot of money is being invested in the radio station. Brand-new equipment, high-tech stuff. You know the problem there. When you go from the old stuff to the new, there's always problems. And that's the day we're probably going to have tomorrow. Tomorrow's the day we're flipping the switch and putting some of this new stuff on the air. So if you hear anything weird, let us know. If something's not working, let us know. I'm sure Jeff's the guinea pig. He gets it at 10 o'clock, all the new stuff. So I'm sure Jeff's going to be a little stressed tomorrow. But we'll be here to help him. And if you do hear any problems, let us know. And we'll all get through this. And when we're done, everything will be high tech and brand new. And that'll be great.

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Point 94.1, 434, Bad Company and Bad Company. I'm Mike Kennedy. Hey, a little update on what I said a minute ago about all the technology upgrades happening here tomorrow. So basically, hopefully, if we did everything right, you're not going to be able to hear a difference. This is all behind-the-scenes stuff in the studio, computers and software that we have running the radio station. We're going from old technology to new technology. You know, if you have a computer and you have it for a really long time, eventually you have to upgrade it. I mean, it's just the way things work. And just imagine upgrading a 10-year-old computer times about 100. That's kind of what we're going through right now. So we've been trying to keep the old stuff working, get the new stuff going. Rick, Jeff, and I have been training on all this new stuff. So hopefully you won't be able to hear a difference tomorrow when we flip over. But if you hear anything wrong, definitely let us know. We're still live. We're still local. No AI, locally owned. And we are so thankful that you're listening, and we appreciate it. So thank you. Mike's Match Game coming up right after Guns N' Roses.

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1: All right, here we go with Mike's Match Game. We have tickets to the Pulaski County Fair up for grabs. The fair going on now through Sunday, Riverfront Park in North Little Rock. So to win those tickets, you need to match. And you could match one person on the panel to win today. Could be Jeff, Chuck, Dawn, David, or me. The fill in the blank today, Cheap Charlie is so cheap.
2: How cheap is he?
1: Cheap Charlie's so cheap, when he goes to a restaurant, he even takes home blank in a doggy bag. 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Okay, if you want to play for the fair tickets, caller 9, 501-614-9410. 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Point traffic, we got one accident still working. It's that one in front of the big church. 40 East in front of the big church, left shoulder being impacted there. Still quite a bit of backup. That's the only issue I'm seeing. If you see any other traffic problems, let me know. 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
1: Here we go with Mike's Match Game, brought to you by Little Rock's historical Midtown Billiards. We've got tickets to the Pulaski County Fair up for grabs now through Sunday, Riverfront Park in North Little Rock. We had Jeremy Johnson of Sherwood on the line a minute ago. I got his best answer to this fill-in-the-blank. Cheap Charlie is so cheap.
2: How cheap is he?
1: Cheap Charlie's so cheap when he goes to a restaurant, he even takes home blank in a doggy bag. Jeremy had the most popular answer on the text line today. He said water, so let's give him a round of applause for that answer. Good answer. A lot of people said that. Let's see if anybody on the panel matches with Jeremy today. So the panel answers. Chuck the promo guy said salt and pepper, so no match there. Dawn said that Cheap Charlie's so cheap, he takes other people's leftovers home in a doggy bag. No. Good answer, but no. No match there. David from Midtown Billiards said plates. I said silverware. And look at that. Jeff Allen said water. Jeremy's a winner. Getting tickets to the Pulaski County Fair going on now through Sunday.
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2: Yeah, there's too many buttons around this place. Lots of buttons you can push, and there's going to be like three times as many buttons tomorrow. Could be really interesting. So anyway, congratulations to Doug Verdon of Little Rock. He was caller number 9, now qualified to pay his bills because he heard that cash register right before the Boston song and was caller number 9. So it's a pretty good prize, really. Who couldn't use an extra $5,000 to pay your bills from Old Arkansas Alarm, TC's Midtown Grill, and The Point? So Doug's qualified for the $5,000 and the $250 weekly winners that we have. We'll draw the next $250 winner this Friday, and then another $250 winner and a $5,000 winner on May 29th. Let's pay your bills. Anytime you hear that cash register, be caller number 9 to qualify and win from The Point 94.1.

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1: 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Go see them. All right, you ready for the stupid? This one's pretty dumb. We'll start with a stupid bank robber over in California. Now, normally, when you rob a bank, you wear a disguise, you dress in a way that makes you blend in with the crowd so you can kind of get away from the bank robbery unnoticed. That's what you normally do. Not this lady, not this bank robber. She went into a Chase Bank in California, robbed it, and did get away with some cash at first. But bank tellers had no problem providing police with a description. Bright blue hair, high heels, and a leopard print jacket. That'll make you stand out. Bright blue hair, high heels, leopard print jacket. Officers spotted the lady about 30 minutes after the robbery and arrested her. Next, we go off to Michigan. We've got a lady arrested for stealing a bottle of wine in a very unusual way. In a don't-try-this-at-home kind of way. She had the bottle crammed way up her butt, like a whole bottle of wine. Alcohol enema, butt chug. I'm not even sure how you do that. Very dangerous. I Googled it, so you don't have to. And by all means, please don't Google it, okay? It bypasses the digestive tract when you do that, and the alcohol goes directly into your bloodstream through the colon. It can cause severe alcohol poisoning. Anyway, lady taken to the hospital for treatment and then arrested for retail fraud and smuggling. It's an interesting way to say in the official police record that you crammed a bottle of wine up your butt. You smuggled it out of the store. Yeah, you did. Finally, we've got a nominee up in Minnesota. This guy nominated for worst dad of the year. I'm putting him on the list. So, guy's pulled over for not wearing a seatbelt for a very stupid reason, you know, not wearing a seatbelt. So, officers noticed three toddlers in the back seat, and while he was talking to the dad, the driver, one of the toddlers reached into his diaper and pulled out a loaded handgun out of his diaper. It gives new meaning to term loaded diaper, you know what I mean? Usually it's loaded with something else. In this case, it was a toddler with a gun in his diaper. Officer quickly got the gun away from the toddler. Dad was arrested on outstanding warrants and now also charged with child endangerment. Yeah, you think? Jeez. That is your daily dose of stupid. Stupid news on The Point 94.1. Hopefully you feel better about yourself now, because that's the whole point, making you feel better about yourself. Because, you know, compared to those three people, we're all geniuses, right? Absolutely. Stupid news available anytime on our website, kkpt.com. If you need a stupid news fix, there's more than 400 episodes of stupid news posted at kkpt.com. 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Traffic's looking good. Do not see any issues on the roads right now. Everything's looking good. If you see any problems, let me know. 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

0: Central Arkansas's classic rock station, The Point, 94.1. Sammy Hagar, I Can't Drive, 55. Yeah, that sounds about right. It's 5:38. 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Exit 8 in Jacksonville. 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No problems that I can see traffic-wise. I like it. Don't see any problems. If you happen to see anything, let me know. I'll pass it on. 501-614-9410. I mentioned earlier about all the technology upgrades that we're doing. We've been doing stuff behind the scenes for months, trying to upgrade everything, and we're getting ready to turn all this stuff on tomorrow. So still going to be live, still going to be local, no AI, locally owned. We're still going to be exactly the way we have been, but if we did everything right, you shouldn't be able to hear a difference tomorrow. But you know how that goes when you do technology upgrades and you finally flip the switch. A million and one things could go wrong. Hopefully nothing will go wrong tomorrow, but if you hear anything a little weird, you know, just text us. We'll get it figured out. 501-614-9410. And Jeff's the first one to have to deal with all the new stuff. We love Jeff.
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0: 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Totally useless fact of the day.
1: All right, useless fact of the day today. The first roller coaster was actually used to transport coal. They used the roller coaster to transport coal down a hill. And after people realized that doing that could reach speeds up to 50 miles per hour, tourists asked to ride on it. 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It wasn't actually invented as a roller coaster, invented to transport coal, but then, you know, turned into an amusement ride that we know and we love. 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

0: 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Ozzy Osbourne, Over the Mountain. Man, I had that one turned up really loud. 611, we got $5,000 for you to pay your bills from Old Arkansas Alarm, TC's Midtown Grill, and The Point 94.1. 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